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Sounds like good advice, but

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1: I called Phil a couple times, he's probably sick of me. He said go easy on yourself, but what does that even mean? Sounds like good advice, but

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You played it cool and I played it dumb. Don't you think I'm a little too young to be messed with like that?

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2: Mr. Worldwide to infinity, you know the roof on fire. We go boogie, oogie, oogie, jiggle, wiggle, and dance like the roof on fire. We go drink drinks and take shots until we fall out like the roof on fire. Now, baby, get my booty naked, take off all your clothes and light the roof on fire. Tell 'em, baby, baby, baby, baby, baby, baby, baby, baby, baby, baby, I'm on fire. I tell 'em, baby, baby, baby, baby, baby, baby, baby, baby, baby, I'm a fireball.

nigga right here don't play. That boy's from the bottom, bottom of the map. MIA USA. I gave Sushi a little pat up on the booty, and she turned around and said, walk this way. I was born.